So here we are back on the other side, inside hour number two. Just taking it nice and easy. Underneath an unofficial remix of Juanita Daly's Love Hurts, plays here on State of the Art Radio. Do you know what? I tried to time it so well. Had to run upstairs. My phone was ringing. Didn't quite make it back in time.

got misses this week. Why do you play those adverts about health conditions? If you've ever lost anyone to prostate cancer, if you've ever lost someone to having a stroke,

0: prostate cancer awareness. There is so much awareness that's needed. FAST will help you through. Someone who's suffering from a stroke, who's just had a stroke, and the Afro-Caribbean Leukemia Trust is something that's needed right here in the UK. Okay, let's slip away for a quick word from our sponsors. Back on the other side with a little dedication to a young lady, an artist who was 33 years of age this week.
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0: So she was 33 years of age on the 26th of March. Goes by the name of Ari Lennox. She hails from Washington, D.C., one of my favourite independent and neo-soul artists. So we're going to give you one in this segment from her and another one to close off this week's show. Here comes Ari.

producer Courtney Shanade Salter, born 26th of March 1991, professionally known to you and I as Ari Lennox, hailing from Washington DC, one of the most innovative Indian neo-soul artists anywhere. If you're lucky enough to have seen Ari Lennox before,

26th day of March 1991. Courtney Shenade Salter, better known to you and I as Ari Lennox, another Pisserian. I've got to say another special dedication to another Pisserian. An old school friend of mine. Do you know what? We went to primary school, we went to junior school. We lived around the corner from each other. I bumped into her around about 3 or 4 months ago. We had a good catch up, hadn't seen her in about 35 to 40 years. And she loves her music, she knows her music, and she likes this particular one. So let's play this its entirety. Going out to my old school friend. No names mentioned today. But this one lifted from the album Good Life Legacy featuring Kenny Lattimore. It's called Perfect Stranger, and if you ever met a perfect stranger, this one is most definitely yours. For the final time, going out to my old school friend. In its entirety, all the way through to the paper. Sit back, relax. Legacy featuring Kenny Lattimore. Here she comes. Are you ready?

0: once again, I implore you to pull out that Legacy album, play it in its entirety. You'll find some music on there. She's in the country the 3rd, 4th and 5th of May. Birmingham, Manchester, London. O2 Institute in Birmingham on the Thursday, the 3rd, I do believe. Got it the wrong way around, haven't it? Friday the 3rd in Manchester. Manchester Academy 2 on the Saturday, and on the Sunday, the Electric Ballroom here in London. Don't miss Legacy. If you haven't got your ticket, try your best. The stage show is absolutely off the chain.
1: Baby, I've been around so many places and never seen anyone quite like you yet. Instantly, you caught my eye. My heart was to follow.
0: So let's go back to year 2012.
1: So quickly, I fell in love with you.
0: With Mike Fields.
1: Girl.
2: Hey, what's up, y'all? This is Mike Fields, and we are breaking artists in the capital with the best in independent soul.

0: this one to the batch of 2012 with Mike Fields.
1: That I've fallen down, but
0: something simply called Slow Down.
1: And I'm for
0: using the rhythm track from Erykah Badu's Didn't You Know?
1: Or
0: Didn't You Know?
1: But emotion got the best of you and me. But
0: you know what? Let's have ourselves another one.

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Back in time, flavors. Me. This time, John B. Oh So Sexy. On a remix tip. Using that Erykah Badu break.

0: 9th of July at the Jazz Cafe here in London. 11th of July at the O2 Institute in Birmingham. On the 12th of July, Friday the 12th of July, in Manchester at the Deaf Institute. That's John B here in the UK. One of my favourite all-time artists, John B, here in the UK. Tuesday the 9th of July, Thursday here in London, Thursday the 11th of July in Birmingham, the O2 Institute, and of course Friday the 12th of July in Manchester at the Deaf Institute. That's John B here in the UK in July 2024.
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This one should take us out to that next community information break. I think it might be the final one today. Let's have a touch of Michael Jackson from back in the day, given that remix stream.

0: time to take a break, but we'll be back. Don't go away now.
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0: Right here on States of the Art Radio. Let's start off with this one. A young lady who's in the country this week. Let's go back in the day. Let's go back in time. Let's go back in the day. A young lady by the name is Carla Praper. Let's go back. Let's go back in the day.

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0: slow jams,
1: slow jams,
0: slow jams,
1: slow jams,
0: slow jams, slow jams. Hi, this is Maxwell, and you're listening to Taxman playing those essential slow jams.
1: Slow jams.

0: and tuned to the Soul Slow Jam with DJ Techman. Don't touch that dial.
1: What's up? This is Lisa from On the Contrary. When I'm in

music with meaning, music with feeling. The end of each show, we slow things down in that final segment, all the way through to the end. Back in time, using the break, made famous, of course, by John Blackman. Before that, using the break, made famous, of course, by Herbie Hancock. Independent soul, sexy soul, sassy soul, organic soul, each and every week right here on State of the Art Radio. Let's leave you with the final one from us this week. We played one record earlier on to celebrate the birthday of Ari Lennox. Let's play you another one to fade out this week's particular show. Broadcasting live from London, courtesy of via, shall we say, Bournemouth. www.stateoftheartradio.co.uk on your tablets, on your smartphones, on those smart speakers. I'm out the door, leaving with this one in its entirety. See you soon.

0: to that talk, yeah? Because, you know, nobody likes to see you all that happy. They want to step in on it a little bit, see? And I learned that a long time ago. Oh, they warned me. Yes, they did. They said, nuh-uh, girl, he ain't no good for you. He's no good. They were wrong, because he is more than good, honey. He the best.
1: 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Mikey D, go on, boy. Oliver Samuels, this.
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Not forgetting the people home and abroad in tune. Oh, you mean? As I said at the beginning of the soul hour, it's going to be like a 90s slow jam kind of thing. I know that one's about mid-tempo, but I just think it's a great track. That's Kelly Price, Love Set You Free. Right here, big up to all the text messages and signalists right now. Oh, you mean, man? Enough respect every single time. Going out to all my MJB fans. Old type BB loves a bit of MJB.

the 1970s. Got my mind. Another selection. Between 1970 and 1979. I'm going to start this session with one from right at the very beginning of the decade, with an old soul hand who came to fame in a big way in the 1960s. A chap called Wilson Pickett, recorded a future albums in the 70s, still working, and one from 1970, recorded in Philadelphia, and not unnaturally entitled In Philadelphia. Got some single hits in the United States of America on their release here. Sadly, nothing happened. You're just too good to be forgotten, girl. What more can I say? But we knew all about them at the time. And here's one for you now from 1970, Wilson Pickett's Don't Let the Green Grass Fool You.

Wilson Biggin that starts the soulful flavour on this session. Right from the beginning of the decade, 1970. Oh, the Wicked Wicked Biggin still had that voice and produced a number of albums in the 1970s too. Sadly, hardly any impact on the British charts, but a superb piece of music not forgotten by us soul lovers. Now, you will know, of course, of the Commodores. The Commodores got underway, their career underway in the early 1970s. They recorded one single right at the beginning of the decade, but then that didn't do very well. Got signed by Motown. Of course, the rest, as they say, is history, and Lionel Richie still producing and all this, still doing the stuff. And the Commodores were around right into the 1980s, still playing, still working. Their first album was called Machine Gun. In 1974, their first album for Motown, and of course it produced that funky single, Machine Gun, that hit the charts on both sides of the Atlantic and around the world too, in a very big way. Sadly, a couple of other singles that were released from that first album hardly made any impression whatsoever, yet they were so good. Here was the follow-up to Machine Gun.

sometimes happens with hit-making groups and artists, one of their songs now and again occasionally slips through the net, and that was the second issue from the album, their first album, Machine Gun for the Commodores. There's a Song in My Heart, but I can remember... show my age a bit here. I can remember at the time, nightclubs, no problem. You put that on and they were dancing around the floor because they all knew what good dance and soul music was all about. The Commodores, There's a Song in My Heart. And another group that need no introduction were Gladys Knight and the Pips, who had a long run of hits in the 1960s with the Motown Record Corporation. They didn't start out with them. They, in fact, a group that go way back, right to the very early 60s, late 50s, in fact. And... had a couple of hits on regional labels in the United States, then, of course, scored international success with Motown. In the 1970s, after various contractual disputes, they left Motown and scored a massive hit in 1975 with a reissue of a song they'd recorded many years earlier called Midnight Train to Georgia. And going back to when that was first recorded, when it was first released, didn't make any impact at all, but it did, as I said, get... to become a big international hit upon its reissue. Another early track from them after they'd signed with the Buddha Record Company was this from 1973. Again, made no impact on the British charts whatsoever, but a fantastic tune.

goodness me, what an instantly recognisable voice old Gladys had there. But I tell you what, as raunchy as you like on those Motown hits like The Nitty Gritty and I Heard It Through the Grapevine, and then equally at home with stunning emotive ballads like Help Me Make It Through the Night, Midnight Train to Georgia. There you go, from 1973, and I remember that buzzed all around the clubs everywhere in the UK. Never made a light on the British charts at the time. As far as I'm concerned, and I'm sure you'll agree, too good to be forgotten. Now, speaking of the old Motown records, over in Detroit, there are a number of other labels that took up the soulful mantle after Motown had disappeared to Hollywood.

Well, my goodness, they only made three singles that I'm aware of, actually. A little group from the late 60s who ended up getting a recording contract for the Eastbound Westbound group of labels in Detroit in the early 70s. They were called Unique Blend. And with stablemates like Detroit Emeralds, they were still producing that unique Detroit sound well into the 1970s. The Detroit Emeralds, as you know, went on to have massive hits like Feel the Need in Me, and they carried on through the 70s. Unfortunately, Unique Blend never heard much of ever since, but a great, cool, early 70s soulful single you just heard there, Yes, I'm in Love. And for those of you who might like your soul a little bit sweeter, how about this? These are a group that caught the attention of Norman Harris in Philadelphia more widely known for their ballads. They turn the odd up-tempo single out now and again, and here's one from the group Blue Magic.

Blue Magic they were, with that beautiful, smooth, typically Philly sounding song, Look Me Up. Now the group were mentored by Norman Harris. Norman Harris, big Philadelphia producer, part-time musician and session musician in Philadelphia, worked with all the other greats there like Alan Felder, Bunny Singer, goodness me, Earl Young, Gamblin' Huff, of course. And when he wasn't working with a group called The Tramps, he was looking for other groups to mentor and record, and he got a lot of success with this band, Blue Magic, group of four lads, and known for their ballads, had a number of American hits, such as Sideshow, What's Come Over Me, Three Ring Circus. Sadly, none of those singles made any impact in Britain, but they were huge in the United States at the time. But in this country, largely overshadowed by a similar arrangements of the group called The Stylistics, which were produced by Norman Harris's friend Tom Bell. It was The Stylistics that got the tunes in this country. But there you go. Blue Magic, Look Me Up, great sound. Another of Norman Harris's bands was a group originally from New York City called Ultra High Frequency, and they had a couple of singles out in 1973 which were produced by Norman Harris, his colleagues Stan Watson and Alan Felder, the songwriting team there. Two singles, this was one of them.

so distinctive is that Philadelphia style of production. String arrangements written by Norman Harris, Alan Felder, of course, two Philadelphia stalwarts. Ultra High Frequency, one of only two or three singles that they produced. And incredibly hard to find. I'll give you a little warning here. Anybody who likes the tune and wants to search them out on YouTube, be very careful indeed. Because in recent years, in fact in the last decade, an American rock band have taken the name, same name, Ultra High Frequency, which confuses the issue a bit. You have to do a bit of deep searching to get their tunes. But that was a beautiful song. We're on the right track from 1973. Set the dance floors alight, totally ignored by the mainstream charts.

have to say, over the years, I've seen that appear on all sorts of disco compilations. But in my view, it stands head and shoulders above some of the other stuff they put on those albums. Far too good to be forgotten. We're on the right track. Now, another group from New York City got started in the late 1960s. 1967, they got together, to be precise, in their home district of Crown Heights in Brooklyn. A collection of musicians that, once they changed their name and signed with the Delight record company, they started getting hits in the 70s. You might remember Galaxy of Love, for example, or even You Gave Me Love, which was a monster tune in the early 1980s. They were, of course, Crown Heights Affair. And here's a little 1975 offering from them. So very New York with that disco feel, mid-decade. This was the way it was going. Combining that funky sound with the brass and the guitar work and that riveting beat for the dance floor. And this is called Dreaming a Dream.

Well, that really was the start for them in 1975 of a career lasting 10 years. And half that number of albums. And of course, you could hear that feel that when it crossed over into the pop market a few years later, produced Galaxy of Love. And then, as I said earlier, You Gave Me Love, and that great album from that started off the 1980s decade. Crown Heights Affair, they were.

Mention of New York City prompts me to talk about this group. Yeah. Arriving in the city to find fame and fortune. Yeah. These were the Tavares. What's

Well, there you go. Five brothers who called themselves the Tavares. They started life in the northeastern states of the United States. Connecticut, grew up there, and also Massachusetts. Eventually found some fame once they'd made their way. A true sibling band, all five brothers. Stayed in the same group for years and years and years. And once they got into New York and produced material like that, they were on their way. And of course, as you know, the rest is history. Heaven Must Be Missing an Angel, Don't Take Away the Music, and then their involvement with Saturday Night Fever just set their career up. And they were still touring basically until some of them started to die off, but they were still touring for years and years and years. And you all know what happened to that song. Of course, that got covered at the time in this country. It wasn't a British hit. Got covered at the time. I've forgotten the name of the group that covered it in Britain. And then, of course, it got covered again in the 1990s by a certain boy band. Meanwhile, back in the mid-70s, with the disco scene exploding, the scene attracted the attention of other stars from other genres who wanted to get in on the act, and this was one. Big E. Sue Robinson, already an established actress and TV personality in the United States, turned her attention to the music scene and gave us this from 7.

dance floors alight in 1976. Not a British hit at all at the time, but it certainly was a floor filler and far too good to be forgotten. Now let's turn our attention to a lady who had a much more substantial and long career and is still enjoying great musical success. In fact, she was a classically trained girl and gave classical performances at the age of 6 years old from Southern California. And I tell you what, she was at the Jazz Monterey Jazz Festival. She had formed a jazz band. She had covered all genres, multi-instrumentalist. And she was about 17 when she first won a first recording contract. And by the time she is 23, she had been writing, producing and playing every single instrument on her own albums. A phenomenal talent who, after pop and mainstream hits, then went on to join another jazz fusion band and is now teaching at various universities in California with a doctorate in music as well. Unbelievable talent, this girl. And you're going to remember her for her hits from the early 80s, notably Forget Me Nots. But this was the one that started it all off for her back in the late 70s. It did get a British release in 1979, but sadly no impact at the time for this girl. And bear in mind, every single instrument, every arrangement, the arrangement, the strings, the vocals, all hers.

superb piece of music from a multi-talented lady indeed, Patrice Rushen. Excellent, haven't you heard? 1979, and of course she went on to have a number of albums out during the 1980s, and as I said, now a doctor, she's teaching at various universities in the United States, contributes to various musical causes as well. An incredible lady. Right. Now. Now another little group that was put together in Chicago. Featured a number of members from previous 60s hit-making groups, soul groups. And here on State of the Art Radio, this, without a doubt, is too good to be forgotten.

Another one made no impact in Britain at the time, but my goodness me, was that a floor filler and certainly too good to be forgotten. On State of the Art Radio, on our Too Good to Be Forgotten session, focusing on this particular session, on those ones that got away from the 1970s. Now, soul aficionados will recognise that voice indeed. He originally found soulful success in the 1960s with a group called the Five Stair Steps. And they had some massive hits in the United States. Less so in this country, unfortunately. But one of their big ones from 1970 was a song called Ooh Child. He got together, with some other studio musicians in the 1970s, the late 1970s, and they came up with the Invisible Man's Band, a studio project that produced two albums between 1979 and 1981. And then the singer, as I said, started out in the Five Stair Steps, went out to enjoy mainstream success in the 80s in his own right, and his name was Kenny Burke. Meanwhile, we moved down to Florida, and a girl called Jackie Moore already had a number of American hits in the early 70s. The closest she got to a big hit in this country at the time was with this song called This Time, Baby.

0: on State of the Art Radio. Too good to be forgotten.
1: We won't be in and out, up and down, all the
0: Jackie Moore.
1: Not this time, babe.
0: From Jacksonville, Florida. Enjoyed enormous success in 1970 with a song called Precious Precious. Hits all through the 70s and into the 80s. And this one from 1979, This Time Baby, came as close as you could get to a mainstream hit for her in the United Kingdom. But my goodness me, did that fill some dance floors around the country at the time, and was a huge inspiration to others, because in 2005, as you probably recognise and probably know, that was heavily sampled by the Freemasons for their hit Love on My Mind. Too Good to Be Forgotten focuses on those soulful, dancey tunes from the past, overlooked by the mainstream charts, TV and radio in the United Kingdom, made popular by discotheques and nightclubs around the country at the time. And let me tell you, Too Good to Be Forgotten with me, Keith Sherland. Very proud to be a part of State of the

goodness me, has that been sampled a few times? Indeed it has. Too Good to Be Forgotten there tonight, taking you back to 1979. Another floor filler ignored by the mainstream media. Harvey Mason, an accomplished jazz drummer. And if you look at the list of other artists and performers he's worked with, gosh, you've got to get a few sheets of A4 paper out to get them all on there, I can tell you that. What a talented musician. And set the scene for that jazz funky feel from the early 80s too. And of course have been around for years and years before that, and contributed to so many successful jazz funky albums, jazz albums in their own right, and soul tunes too. Exceptionally good. Grooving you on Too Good to Be Forgotten. And whilst I mention that jazz funk feel, you have to go back for this next item to 1960. And a chap called Richard Evans. Now, by 1967, Richard Evans was working in Chicago at the Chess Studios. And as part of the session singers and session musicians, session arrangers and producers at Chess at the time, and on their subsidiary Cadet, it was deemed that it ought to be put out a few songs, a bit like Motown did with the Funk Brothers. They put out some stuff, some albums in their own right, the backing group, the Funk Brothers, behind all the successful Motown acts. Very similar situation in Chicago in the late 60s. They came up with a group called the Soulful Strings, who essentially backed a lot of their blues, jazz and soul items. They put out some albums in their own right. Richard Evans was prominent amongst them, wrote some of the songs, and he wrote a song called Burning Spear. And then later in the 1970s, he reworked that song on

jazzman Richard Evans reinterpreting his own song from 1967, put it back out in that format, jazz funk style, in 1979, entitled Burning Spear. What a tune. Here on Too Good to Be Forgotten. Going to get a little bit funky. Work it down to the early part of the decade from 1973.

amazing piece of funky soul on Too Good To Be Forgotten. Such an underrated group they were. They really, really were. Got their R&B hits in the United States. Not a light in the UK. Oh, our soul boys knew about it. 1973, very reminiscent of the sound that James Brown was doing a few hundred miles away in Georgia. This was Sir Joe Quarterman with his band Free Soul. Ripping up the clubs in Washington, D.C. at the time. And I can tell you, we often work with another group from Washington, D.C. called Chuck Brown and the Soul Searchers. And both of them have had reissues in recent years. And, of course, that, oh, the riffs in there, the guitar work, been sampled countless times since. It is still as good as gold, but still too good to be forgotten on the session tonight. On this particular session, focus on the 1970s. And there you go, from 1973, So Much Trouble In My Mind. And from Washington, D.C., go right the other side of the continent to a group from Los Angeles.

very much under the watchful eye of Bill Withers, who was producing hits for the same record company at the time. There was a group called Creative Source from Los Angeles. It was called Keep On Moving, very much a cross between Undisputed Truth and People's Choice, I think. No hits in this country whatsoever, despite the fact that they did some excellent funky versions of some Bill Withers tunes. But there was one from there in their own right called Keep On Moving, another great dance floor filler. Now, meanwhile, over in Detroit, there was a chap called Johnny Bristol. Now, for those of you who know about Johnny Bristol, you will know that he was an amazing producer for the Motown Record Corporation and produced hits for everybody, for all their acts, the Supremes, wrote songs like they were going out of fashion, and then became a solo artist in his own right. Meanwhile, he was working in the early 70s back in Detroit after they'd gone over to Hollywood, and a song came to his attention that was written by an old Motown artist called Bobby Taylor and his partner Mark Capani, and they'd put together this song. I'll play it for you now.

there's a lot of us soul lovers who are going to recognise that tune. As I said, written by Bobby Taylor, originally of Motown fame, Bobby Taylor and the Vancouver, and his songwriting partner Mark Capani. Mark Capani released that single, his version of the song, in 1973. It was brought to the attention of Johnny Bristol. Sadly, the single made no impact either in the United States or this country at all. In fact, didn't get a release here. But Johnny Bristol loved the song, believed in it so much, and at the time was working with a group of girls who came from Compton in California, and they based themselves over in Detroit, came to the attention of Johnny Bristol, and he just matched the two, put the girls, group of five sisters, the Jackson sisters, and put them together with that song to produce this outstanding piece of Too Good To Be Forgotten Soul.

the Jackson sisters, Jacqueline, Lynn, Pat, Ray, and Jenny Jackson. Too Good to Be Forgotten, their interpretation of Bobby Taylor and Mark Kapani's I Believe in Miracles. Now, that was released on a very tiny label in Detroit called Tiger Lily at the time. And unfortunately didn't find the success in the United States or the United Kingdom. I can remember an album was produced, but it was withdrawn pretty soon afterwards. Not a big seller. Johnny Bristol wrote and produced, in fact, all the album, produced it and wrote most of the songs on the album and included that song too. And eventually, as everybody knows, that got reissued in 1987 and made a bit of an impact on the British charts at the time. A low impact, but was a big club floor filler, I Believe in Miracles. Now, perhaps we don't know why, but the Jackson sisters seem to have faded into obscurity after that time. Perhaps not unreasonably, because Johnny Bristol was engrossed with his own solo projects. He just had an international bestseller with a song called Hang On In There Baby, and from his first album, it got issued at the time, all ignored by the mainstream music industry, but it became a great success for others. On Too Good to Be Forgotten, Johnny Bristol from his first solo album.

superb song written by the soulful songwriting duo Wade Brown and David Jones, who had produced songs for other artists, soul artists at the time. And you could almost hear the Jackson 5 singing at that at the time. Very similar in feel to I'll Be There, The Love You Save, all of those. And given to Johnny Bristol. Johnny loved it. He produced it on his first album and did nothing when it got released as a single. But it did get picked up by his fellow label mates who were signed to the same record company as Johnny Bristol were, by the Osmonds. And it was one of the last hits that the Osmonds actually had, Love Me For A Reason. Of course, as you know, it's been recorded and covered a number of times in the decades since. Truly too good to be forgotten. And it's too good to be forgotten with the 70s ones until all for about another 30 minutes here on State of the Art Radio. Back to New York City. And the group, New York City.

group New York City, unsurprisingly. The chaps came from New York City, originally formed as the Tri-Borough Exchange, actually, the group were known as, but given the better name of New York City. Now, of course, they had a massive hit on the other side of the Atlantic with I'm Doing Fine Now, and that was a minor hit in this country, Big on the Dance Floor. Follow up there, Quick, Fast, In a Hurry, did absolutely nothing again. But again, it's too good to be forgotten because it got an awful a lot of play at the time. Here we go, Too Good to Be Forgotten. Now, another interesting group, the Detroit Spinners. My goodness me, everybody will have heard of them, of course. Working My Way Back to You, and Could It Be I'm Falling in Love, I'll Be Around, Mighty Love. So many hits during the 1970s. And right in the middle of the 1970s, they released a single from their album, Pick of the Litter, which became a monster, a multi-million selling tune. In fact, it topped the R&B and pop charts in the United States, the Billboard 100, and it was there for weeks and weeks and weeks. In this country, nothing.

of the few Detroit spinners tunes not to make international success. Right. I don't suppose they were too bothered. They got phenomenal success in the United States with that. I reckon a lot of that was down to, I remember at the time playing that tune and people just sort of kindly ignored it on the dance floor. Not fast enough for disco, not slow enough for a ballad, perhaps that was the reason. But of course we didn't have access in the time during the 1970s to TV from the United States in the big way that we have now. So they wouldn't have seen how the Soul Train dancers did it. They might have learned, but you never know. That tune, without any doubt at all, Detroit Spinners, is Too Good to Be Forgotten. Too Good to Be Forgotten is a song by the Shy Lights, as a lot of you know, and I introduce these sessions of Too Good to Be Forgotten with our song Too Good to Be Forgotten on each session. So it's nice to feature the Shy Lights. Last week we had one from the 1980s, and the week before that one from the 70s. Going to go right back to the very early 70s when they were kicking off. American hits that they were getting, not so much in this country until they had the breakthrough with Have You Seen Her? But here's one that I think you might recognise bits of from 1970. These are indeed the Shy Lights. Huge American hit at the time. Did nothing in this country.

0: goodness me, what a piece of classic soul. Too Good to Be Forgotten, and a monster at the time, but not in the mainstream. Are You My Woman? Tell Me So. And of course, as everybody knows, loads and loads of samples of that. 33 years later, I bet Eugene Record was so pleased when he credited on the Beyonce song of 2003. Must have paid his pension, actually, without any doubt at all. 25% of the royalties of that, I would have, of Beyonce's version, would have been brilliant, wouldn't it? Excellent. The Shy Lights there. And then, about time we had a little bit of Philadelphia on Too Good to Be Forgotten tonight. One from the top end of the decade, from an amazingly talented lady. What a vocal range this girl had. Jean Kahn, with a jazz background and a soul background too.
1: Was that all it was?
0: Put it all together.
1: Way to pass some time.
0: When she recorded in Philadelphia.
1: Baby.

Sarah Jean Perkins became Jean Carr when she married the jazz pianist Doug Carr, who she met while she was at music college in New York City. And sang with loads of albums, his albums during the 1960s and 70s. And I'll tell you what, an accomplished musician in her own right. She was a virtuoso on the piano and the bassoon and the clarinet, as well as having that 5-octave range in her voice too. Jean Carr. Signed to Philadelphia in 1976 by Kenneth Gamble and Leon Huff, of course. Put to work with Dexter Wenzel and produced 3 or 4 albums for Philadelphia. And that came from their 1979 album, When I Find You Love. Beautiful feel to that tune. Was that all it was? No, it wasn't, because there is loads more on Too Good To Be Forgotten. Another session next week. 2 hours of the very best of those tunes we still love. After being ignored by the mainstream, next week featuring on the 1980s again. A little bit of an alternative, between alternating between 70s and 80s. And the next 70s session in a couple of weeks' time, going to get very funky indeed. For now, I've just got a couple to go before I say cheerio. Feeling proud to be a part of State of the Art. And I'm going to stay with the Philadelphia flavour for the last couple, and include this item from dear old Teddy.

It's Me, What a Tune, 1977, Teddy Pendergrass excelling himself with The More I Get, The More I Want. Bit like Too Good to Be Forgotten. Once he gets started on this project, it will go on forever and ever. Hundreds of amazing tunes that we love to dance to in clubs around this country. And are still popular on the soul scene today. And there'll be plenty more next week and next week's session from the 1980s. I'm going to leave you with one last tune on Too Good to Be Forgotten on this session from the 1970s from a bit of blue-eyed soul. Little Italian soul boy called Benjamin LaManna. From Newark, New Jersey, had a number of disco singles in the 1970s, much beloved on the soul scene even now. Only produced one album in 1976, which spawned his very last single. It wasn't released at the time, and I remember I had to go down to the local import record shop to get a copy of this. It was superb and still is. Thankfully, it's had some recognition in recent years. So I'll tell you what, as the last one on Too Good to Be Forgotten on this session from the 1970s, I give you Benny Troy, I Wanna Give You Tomorrow.

fabulous disco feel underneath that amazing blue-eyed soul voice. Rounds up the session of Too Good To Be Forgotten today. Next week, focusing on the 1980s. Back with plenty more. Please do enjoy the rest of today's state-of-the-art radio. And we'll enjoy the last couple of minutes of Benny Troy. Keith Sherland here saying, I want to give you tomorrow. And you can have your tomorrow too.

thank you so much for joining me. Oh, I'm too good to be forgotten. Rounding up with Benny Troyes, I want to give you tomorrow. Plenty of tomorrows on State of the Art Radio. From me, Keith Sherlin, thanks for listening. Look forward to your company soon. Ta-da from me.

State of the Art Radio, and it's a dance show, people. Hope you've had a good day, whatever you've been doing, you've been working,

Right, just to announce, brand new morning show from the man, DJ Mikey D. He's got a brand new breakfast show on Wednesdays as well now. So, Mikey D, two breakfast shows a week coming up here.

Yeah, it's a little more boppy today, isn't it, actually? Lucy Pearl, Don't Mess With My Man. And that's Dr. Packer on the remix of that one as well. Right, don't forget, coming up at 7 o'clock tonight, we have a fantastic Carl McConnell with his House Works show, yeah? That's on from 7 to 8 tonight. 8 to 9, we've got Mr. Gaz White's 360 show. Then we've got a brand new eclectic jukebox show from Mr. Stu Tarrant. That's on from 10 to 11 tonight. And then we've got DJ Pencil with his UK Gary show.

I'll go through that all again later on because I've completely messed that up. It's live, it's arty, it's what I do. Always messing things up.

Sophie Ellis, Baxter, Murder on the Dance Floor, a brand new mix of that. It's all brand new mixes of old tunes, like this one. I feel we've been a bit, actually, not that dancey, have we, really? But anyway, we'll deal with that. It's a dance show. And I suppose a bit of disco house this. Big hand to Mike Scolario, Mark and his beautiful lady on the anniversary. Sylvie. Or shall I say Sylvia? Sylvia, Mark. Congratulations.

Sister Sledge, a brand new mix of that tune. This is an old timer, fantastic. Oliver Cheatham on a Soulful House mix. Check this.

Oh yes, what a tune that is. In it.

All right, we're going to go back in time with a tune that's been redone. Check this. Been reworked, rebooted, I think. It's a bit of a booty, isn't it, really? But this is great. Keeps your feet tapping and keeps you singing because you'll remember it in a minute. It's State of the Art Radio. It's Artwell on The Dance Show. Go on, do it.

Getting more and more shows here on State of the Art Radio, people. Great lineup tonight. I'll tell you all about it after this next track. As we move on up. Moving on up to our Ward's Housework tonight from our Carl McConnell from 7 to 8 o'clock tonight. A great show. 8 to 9, we have Gaz White, his 360 show. 9 to 10, Eclectic Jukebox, a brand new show from Stu Tarrant. Watch out for that. 10 to 11, Pencil, UK Garage Show, yeah? And then we got a house show to finish it all off tonight, 11 to 12.

We keep you moving wherever you are, people here. Yeah? I know my mates over there in Jamaica and locked on today. How you doing, James? Big hi to D as well. Gotta feel good wherever you are, yeah? Big shout out, Mo Bay Posse.

We got two chic remixes in a row here. And we just keep on dancing wherever you are, people. If you're dancing. If you're not, why not?

That's a brand new version of that, and a nice new mix. I'm sure you can find 100 more mixes, but that's a new mix I've got today on the table, so I thought, why not play it, Artie? And new mix of Everybody Dance as well. Let's do that. Two in a row, Chic, encouraging you all to dance. Now we've had a few announcements, and people know what's going to be happening a little bit more with a bit of luck. Something to maybe dance about, yeah?

Everybody dance, clap your hands, clap your hands. Clap your hands tonight for Carl McConnell, Houseworks at 7 o'clock tonight, 7 till 8. 8 till 9, 360 show, Gaz White. Then it's Stu Tarrant from 9 to 10, his brand new Eclectic Jukebox show. We're playing a lot of dance music tonight, as it's a dance show, but it's kind of a soulful and disco house, really, isn't it, really? It's all about the papers here. Lolita Holloway, what a track this is.

Keep it locked. Keep it locked, people.

It's my brother Kenny. Up there in Warsaw. He had a little bit of COVID, but he's got over that now and said he's feeling good. Things are good. Everything's better now, he said. He said, give a big shout out to all the brothers and sisters in Warsaw, yeah, for me, yeah. And of course, my daughters and son. But last but not least, big hi to my lady, Teresa. Give it all you got. A sample of the fantastic Glenn McRae.

It's State of the Art Radio, Art World on the Dance Show. An old tune redone again. This is Curtis Heston. Check this. It's a brand new mix of this tune.

Hey, fantastic new mix of that one, Jamiroquai. It's the Arbor Dance Show. Don't forget, 11 to 12 tonight, we got Ian Charles in the very, very dance mix, yeah? Watch out for that later on. And straight after the show, Houseworks, also on the dance front. Big, big shout out for Carl McConnell. He's on from 7 to 8 tonight.

Honey, honey, I know that you're letting me go. That's the sound of Marvin Gaye. Heard it through the grapevine. What a beautiful tune. Brand new mix of it. I'm saying that a lot tonight, aren't I? A lot of brand new mixes of old tunes. And this is a brand new mix of a fairly new tune. Only came out last year.

Really like that tune. Right, I'm really, I don't know what's going on with my shoulder, my neck and my back. Yeah. Everything's out of place, so I actually did twist around a bit quick there, and wow.

State of the Art Radio, lots of shows coming up later tonight, yeah? Houseworks, Carl McConnell at 7 o'clock till 8 o'clock. 8 to 9, we've got the 360 show from Gaz White. 9 to 10, we've got the Eclectic Jukebox, the brand new show, Stu Tarrant. Pencil, UK Garage, from 10 to 11 tonight. And then Ian Charles takes us out tonight. And then there's shows all night long, wherever you are, people. 24 hours of music is State of the Art Radio. 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

Fantastic tune, this is. The Shapeshifters, really on form now. I tell you what a great little band they are. This is their latest offering. Dimitri in Paris on the remix of this one. Nick Mack loves this. Don't forget you catch Nick Mack tomorrow night as well. His Atomic Show is repeated tomorrow night. 9 to 11. Every Wednesday night, people. And you hear the original on a Sunday 7 to 9.

are new. New morning show every Wednesday morning. A new show for DJ Mikey D. So you can catch him on a Wednesday.

copy no one. We just do our own thing here. Wherever you are in the globe, just turn up the volume and it's always going to be good music. Always.

says Mike, I love a little bit of Sun Kids Rescue Me. Always reminds me of Hartley's and all them days, yeah? Drop it for me. You dropped it last week. Drop it again, yeah. All right, yes. I'll do that for you. And I want to hear it anyway. Beautiful tune this is.

I played a brand new 10 City track last week and I gotta replay it today. It's not about playing tunes once, we gotta let you know they're out there. Some great, great tunes. This is fantastic and it's out there. It's out there right now.

Beautiful tune coming up. What a track that is, Ten City. Played this one last week and Josh Milan. Jeff. Track entitled Difficult. Beautiful tune this one. One where you've got to turn the volume up. Just feel that vibe.

It's the Art World Dance Show, and so many dance shows coming up later on. Housework after this with our fantastic Carl McConnell. State of the Art Radio, live and large. Ready for you. Hope you enjoyed it wherever you are, people.

Oh, what a beautiful, beautiful tune. Love that. Great words. Great rhythm. Right. The Gallery, a brand new show from Cy Gracia. We'll be here on Friday, so watch out for him. Cy Gracia joins State of the Art Radio. That's this coming Friday night. Hold tight for that, people. It's 10 to 11 this Friday.

Thank you for locking on today. Locking on to my show. Stay around. More house with the fantastic Carl McConnell. Start while posting and closing. I'll be back Wednesday with Reggae Fusion, people. Oh, yeah. 5 o'clock. Stay with us all night. Great shows all night.

He made me think there were no rules. But I was wrong. There are no rules if you're a boy. If you're a girl, what is that game? You were allowed to be pretty and cute and sexy, but don't act too smart.

welcome to another edition of Too Good To Be Forgotten. You're with me, Keith Sherman, and I'm glad of your company. For the next couple of hours, I'm going to fill your time, musical time, with the very best of Clubland tunes from the 1980s. As usual, there'll be a lot of tunes that you know well, and some that you dance to, but you might have forgotten. So I'm going to put them back into your minds on this session of Too Good To Be Forgotten. And let's get underway, nice and lively.

uplifting way to get this edition of Too Good To Be Forgotten underway. Yeah. Esther Williams, you can hear it from 1981. My next tune is a couple of fellas from Brooklyn in New York City. They got together in the early 70s, went their separate ways, did their own things, and reunited in the 1980s. Did they set Clubland around the world alight? Hubert Eaves and James Williams, having had parallel careers for almost a decade, got together again in 1981.

Giving Me Love. Now, Keep Giving Me Love came from the album that produced a song called You're the One for Me. And I tell you what, if you're as old as me, you'll remember that when that single, which came from that album, hit the charts in the early 80s, in 1981, in fact, it took the world by storm. It was an international crossover hit, provided by a group that called themselves D-Train, which was effectively Hubert Eames and James Williams. As I said, a couple who first got together when they were at high school in Brooklyn, performed together for a little while, vocalist James Williams and keyboardist Hubert Eames. They went on to go their separate ways during the 70s. Hubert Eames worked with James Natume for a while, and then he decided to try their luck on their own in the dawn of a new decade. And boy, did they have some success. And then when they went their own ways again in 1983, they continued success as solo artists in their own right. What a performance underway today. D-Train's Keep Giving Me Love.

very, very best in 1982 with Ride on Love. Tell you what, I'd say let's go up the decade a little bit, so I'm going to go right to the other end. 1989, here's a nice little piano introduction. New York City Girl, with some excellent production from a Canadian producer who made his name in New York City. And when these two got together, goodness me, did they put some stuff out?

Joyce Sims was. New York City girl, studied music right from her early days in school and learned, I think it's about six instruments that she is absolutely accomplished at. Excellent vocalist too. Wrote most of her own material. In fact, there's only a few tracks by other songwriters on her albums. Most of her albums she wrote herself. This was her second album.

of course, Clubbers. This is Too Good To Be Forgotten, all me good friends. I know that you'll know that she had big tunes like All In All come into my life. There you go, from her second album, 1989, Joy Sims, I Love You More. And I think her most recent album was 2014, so a long career for Joyce Sims. Staying in 1989, here's an old hand if there ever was one at the music game. A fella by the name of Quincy Jones.

in 1989. Quincy Jones brought together a lot of fellow musicians, fellow performers, to collaborate with him on an amazing album called I'll Be Good to You. I'll tell you what, that man has had a career, like you wouldn't believe, 70 years in the music business. Everything from music soundtracks, TV shows, to producing people like Michael Jackson. And I'll tell you what a long career. Started on jazz field, and in the 60s, he was a man responsible for producing hits like It's My Party for Leslie Gore. All through the 1970s, produced albums of his own, as well as working with other people. You all know about Quincy Jones. What an excellent tune that was. Wow. Here's a tune that I know my very good friend Lorraine in Hertfordshire is going to know about.

22. Vesta Williams from her second album, Vesta For You, in 1988. Ohio girl who got her career started when she went to Los Angeles. Started out as a session singer, backing singer, and of course then got on a very, very long career too. That's a great tune. That album, Best of You, absolutely full of club singles as well. Tell you what.

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They were an offshoot. And essentially a duo most of the time with other musicians involved with them. Or it was actually the creation of Steve Washington and a compatriot called Starlina Young, the female vocalist.

the group Slade, incorporating musicians and various people. Went out for a mellower sound and certainly came up with the goods. Oricon carried on recording singles right throughout the 1980s. And there was one like I Like It, became a bit of a club favourite. You're listening to Keisha Lang. That's me here with you, enjoying your company too. Now, I don't often play a stock Aiken and Waterman tune, but I thought, why not? Also from 1985,

Princess. A short-lived career as a solo artist in the 1980s didn't mean that she had success elsewhere. She had been a backing singer, started a career back in the group Osibisa. And Desiree Hislop, to give her a real name, came to the attention of Stock Aitken Waterman in the 1980s. And I have to say, given their usual output, they really let this girl use her soulful voice to its best. Sadly, various disagreements and legal issues with the Stock Aitken Waterman team meant that her career as a solo singer really terminated just a few years afterwards. But she turned out some great singles, which, After the Love Has Gone, was probably her biggest hit, actually. Say I'm On Your Number One, that was another big one. And Tell Me Tomorrow, and I'll Keep On Loving You. But I'll doubtless play all of those over future weeks. But she did have a great voice. And in fact, she came back in 2014 and produced another album. And I've got a funny feeling there's been another one since, actually. In fact, another two since then. But still a great performer. Long career, even if intermittent. Princess, and After the Love Has Gone. Let's have something a little mellow from a wonderful album called Morning Sun. Here's our old friend Alphonse Mouzon from 1981.

folks, with When Linda Smiles. Oh, wonderful stuff, just like this. Hey, I'm going to start taking the tempo back up soon. Get the dancey feel going once again. But just a little interlude for something smoochy.

there's a lady much talked about before here on Too Good To Be Forgotten. That still belongs to me. Karen White. Beautiful piece of music. Wonderfully sung. Tell me tomorrow. Hey, tell me tomorrow. If you'd like a repeat of Too Good To Be Forgotten. You don't have to worry because it comes out again on a Tuesday, Wednesday and Friday each and every week here on State of the Art Radio. Now here's a group who first got together in 1969. By 1973 they changed their name. In fact, they named themselves after a Nightlighters song. A funk group from the early 70s, a Nightlighter, had produced a song. This particular band loved it so much, they named themselves after that song. Between 1976 and 86, they produced 11 albums.

Here in state of the art radio land, will know all about Confunction. Goodness me, what a track record of funky tunes. But there was a good example of how versatile that band were. An excellent band from 1982 called Love's Train. Right. Here on this edition of Too Good to Be Forgotten, time to take the tempo up a little bit. For the remaining 27 minutes, we could get lively again.

one raunchy singer. She came out with a brilliant album in 1986 called An Imitation of Love, which included that excellent version, really soulful version of the Prince song, I Wanna Be Your Lover, which she'd recorded, of course, about 5 or 6 years earlier. But that was an excellent version. 1986 for Millie Jackson. Time for a sibling group on this edition of Too Good To Be Forgotten. Here are our old friends, the Silvers.

minutes from now, you'll be hearing from the great, the wonderful, the soulful, the man full of the soulful goodness, PJ. And of course, you can hear him repeated during the week as well, just like Too Good to Be Forgotten. Boy, does he play some tunes. That man is too good to miss, as well as too good to be forgotten.

especially for Andrew West, I did say. Great tune from 1986. Stanley Clark, listen to the beat of your heart. We're listening to the beat of Too Good To Be Forgotten here on State of the Art Radio. And I'll be back next week with an edition full of Clubland tunes from the 1970s. And in a couple of weeks' time, it'll be back.

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0: With the tempo on the upward side, here's a big tune. Became a clubland hit around the world. A wonderful album called Headlines in 1986. Here's our old friend's Midnight Star.

They were a fantastic band, Midnight Star. One of the tightest bands you've ever seen, and you should see the choreography and the musicianship sampled at its very best in their videos.

tracks, and sometimes you got Belinda in lead and then one of the other guys. Absolutely brilliant band, one of the tightest bands you get on the old clubland scene. Hey, with time running out for me, I reckon I've got time to squeeze in at least a couple. Here's one from Rose Royce, right from 1982. Here we go.

80s. A great tune. Best Love from 1982. Just a quick reminder then, back to the 1970s for the next edition of Too Good To Be Forgotten. Don't forget, if you listen on a Sunday, PJ on his way. And of course, PJ follows me during the week as well on the repeats sometimes. I can't remember which days, but I'm repeating on a Tuesday, Wednesday and Friday on... couple of weeks too, I'll be back with more from the 1980s.

from a family of musicians, including her brothers Ronnie and Hubert Laws and sister Deborah Laws. Oh, yeah. There was

I'm going to say thanks for your company on this edition of Too Good To Be Forgotten. Thanks for your company all the time here on State of the Art Radio. So many great shows for you all the time.

Every single 70s retro show, we have a T-Rex track kicking it off today. Oh, Children of the Revolution. I've got a Rolls Royce because it's good for my voice. I want a Rolls Royce because it's good for my voice. 3 hours of great music, kicking off with some glam rock for you.

go home. Hey. Where is home for little Willie? That's what I want to know. Sweet. 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

If you're not locked on to State of the Art Radio, the Art World 70s Retro Show, you are crazy. You know it. The Sound of Mud on the Rack record label. Two Beatle artists in a row. It's George Harrison.

two songs all about war and peace. The fantastic John Lennon, Imagine, followed by Timmy Thomas, Why Can't We Live Together, from the 70s on the 70s Retro Show. And there's still no change. We still continue to ask those questions. It's a wild world.

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0: up, you know. Go on. In it. Wow. Danny Davis, Barry Davis, Earl Davis, Colin Davis, Pauline Claudette, and Tony Davis. And of course, one and only Auntie Flurry. How you all doing, people, yeah? Big love, big love. As we stir it up on the Outboard Show, 70s retro. All about the good times, people. All about the good times.
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0: Love.
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0: 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I love it.
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0: Love.
1: If you can't.
0: Tracy back from Antigua.
1: If you can't give me love.
0: And you had your birthday over there as well. Tracy, how you doing? When I get back to the sham, you're going to have to tell me all about it. How was it? Leo Sayer.

an interesting artist when he first came to the scene, dressed as a clown. Show Must Go On. Do you remember that? Leo Sayer. Moonlighting, they're leaving a breath. Went on to be massive, didn't he? Absolutely massive. Not so big in Big Brother. He was. He didn't come across very well in that, did he? Another superstar was Kate Bush.

got to number one, and it was a debut song as well. Kate Bush, Rotherhithe Heights, went on to have a career. Massive, massive. Right, it's time for me to play my favourite 10cc song. Mandy down there in Melsham Town says, is this for me? I'm Mandy Flyme. What a track this is.

Fantastic, fantastic track. Love that. I don't know why it didn't get to number one. I'm Mandy Flyme, 10cc. Oh. Steady Up Radio, it's 70s Retro Show. Gotta love a bit of Joey Rafferty. Gotta love a bit of Steady Up Radio. Gotta love the 70s Retro Show. Did I get tongue tangled? Big hi, my sister Debs. She loves the show. Mr. Lamb and the Sham, how the devil are you? And Paul Madu, how are you?

What a great tune. Love that bit of Joey Rafferty on today's 70s retro show. The Commodores and Lionel Richie, as we sail on to more tunes.

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1: I haven't
0: for a long time. Yeah, real long time. But on State of the Art Radio, we dig in the crates, we pull out these gems, don't we? Sail on! 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

Al Melvin and the Blue Notes. And of course, the fantastic voice of Teddy Pendergrass. To the fantastic voice of Lou Rawls.

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I love that.

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What a voice Karen Carpenter's got. 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Or had, should I say. 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

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What a beautiful tune. 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Oh. Or was it David Cassidy? 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

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Slowly but surely. Beautiful Dolly Parton and Kenny Rogers. And Elvis has gone too, but we got

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JC, hope you had a good birthday, mate. 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

Yeah. Great tune, Billy Ocean. 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Big hi, Tony. Tony, how are you? Keep it locked, turn up the volume. We've got some Frankie Valli.

Frankie Valli still touring, we hear. We're not quite sure what kind of show it is, but still touring. The Night, what a tune.

We're blowing it sky high. Wherever you are, hope you're enjoying the show today. Listen to the music. Listen to the music. That's what I say.

listening to the music here on State of the Art Radio. It's a 70s retro show. The Sound of America. What a tune.

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1: Am I really hard to please? Perhaps I have such special needs.
0: Oh, I love this tune.

0: Ken Booth had a massive number one with Everything I Owe. He then followed it up with this tune. It wasn't as big, but I love it.
1: When you cry because you lose someone, or because the load you're carrying is too heavy for you. Right now I'm crying because the one I love has gone and left me all alone.

Barry. Barry Biggs. 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Barry Biggs. Ah, great track, Sideshow.

The show's been on fire today, hasn't it? We've got about two more to go. Hope you enjoyed it wherever you are today.

0: Yo, what's going on? It's your man DJ Robo. The start of the show is on and popping. You know what it means. It means two turntables, a lot of good music, and dang, I can't really say it like that, L, because I was about to say I got two of my homeboys here. I really can't say that right now, because you know why?
1: Why?
0: Big Bear's not here.
1: He's everywhere.
0: But that... We call him Jesus. Yo, the show is starting it off. Yo, it's popping. LC, you in the place, bro? You in the place?
1: I'm here, baby.
0: Yo, that's what's up. That's what's up, man.
1: Ready to get it in.
0: But you know, the star of the show, we can't do nothing without him. We can't even move forward. You know what I mean? Because, yo, he just be carrying it like that. But we don't know where he's at. But we do know where he come from. Bellport's in the building, yo. Yo, we starting this show off kind of crazy right now because, yo, like we said, Big Bear's not in the building. But that doesn't mean he's not here. Big Bear's everywhere. So, you know, we're going to get him on the mic and he's going to rap with us a little bit. We got a lot of good music to play. We starting to set off with some stuff from the West Coast. So, yo, it's pretty dope. You know what I mean? And, yo, Big Bear.
2: Yo, what's going on, people? How's everybody doing out there today? What's happening, brothers?
0: Yo, it's all love. It's all love, man. We just wanted to make sure that everything is smooth. The show was jumping off right. We got the video, but you're not on the video. We shouting out Video Land like, yo, what up? What up? Where you at?
2: Right now, I'm in Boston right now.
0: Oh.
2: My son just proposed to his college sweetheart.
0: Oh.
2: You know, and
1: look at that.
2: We are celebrating that proposal with him. Make sure you check out the Instagram, the DJ Robo Show. Big Bear is everywhere to see the pictures from the trip out here in Boston. It's great. Hold on one second. Yo, son, do me a favor and just say hi to your uncle DJ Robo and your uncle LC.
3: Yo, Robo.
0: What's up, brethren? What's going on, bro?
3: I'm all right.
0: So I'm glad to hear about this engagement, man. Congratulations.
3: Thanks, man. Thanks.
0: Yo, we're proud of you, bro. We proud of you, man. It's a good thing. Marriage is a good thing. Good, yo, like to see brothers locking it down with their ladies and building the future, man. So, yo, salute and congratulations, man.
3: Thank you, man. Thank you.
0: Yo, that's what's up. That's what's up. Big Bear, you good, man?
2: Yes. So I know you guys going to be killing it.
0: All right. Well, that's what's up, man. We're going to start the show. Big Bear, thank you for calling in. We're looking for you to call back in a little bit later. We're going to be to open up the lines and all that stuff in another hour or so. So, yo, keep it locked right here. Let's move this music.

0: Bear's in the building of spirit. You know how he go. Big Bear's everywhere. He's running the streets out in Boston. Who'd have thought? Long Island native, way out there. Come on, yo. You know what it is. But the show's growing, and it's all about being bigger than the average. You know what I mean?
1: Bigger
0: than the average.
1: Faster. Stronger.
0: Word up. On some bionic Steve Austin, right? Yo, we got somebody on the line. What's the deal, yo?
2: DJ Rabo.
0: Yo, what's going on? What's going on? Who this on the line, though?
2: It's the Lady D Shades is on the line. How y'all doing tonight?
0: Oh, that's what's up, Lady D Shades. Yo, I didn't
2: Lady
0: even know.
2: D-Shades.
0: Yo.
2: I couldn't be in the building this evening, but you know I had to call in.
0: Yo, that's
2: see how
0: what's
2: my
0: up.
2: Brothers is doing.
0: That's
2: LC, how you doing this evening?
1: I'm good, baby. What you up to?
2: Tonight, the reason why I could not be in the building this evening, because I am on my way to the NYCB Theater, for those in New York,
0: right,
2: formerly known as the Westbury Music Fair, to a night of classic R&B.
0: Word? Yo, that's what's up. Yo, who's performing?
2: Yes. We're going to have Howard Johnson is going to be there.
0: Oh.
2: Mr. Lilo Thomas.
0: Yo, uh-oh. I heard about that set.
2: Alexander O'Neal.
1: Mm.
0: Yo.
2: And Melba Moore.
0: Yo, that's a dope lineup right there.
2: Yes.
0: That's a dope lineup. Yo.
2: I'm ready for it.
0: Yo. And
2: go get my two-step on.
0: Man, yo.
2: Go get my two-step on.
0: Yo, I got to see this. Make sure you take some pictures, yo.
2: Absolutely. No doubt.
0: So, yo. So you out with your crew? What's going on? Where your crew at?
2: I'm hanging with the fam.
0: Okay.
2: I'll be hanging with the fam this evening. Just going out. Just, you know, vibed with the family yesterday for a nice, you know, nice dinner.
0: Ooh,
2: now we're
0: going
2: to go hit the road, the adults.
0: Uh-huh.
2: And we're going to,
0: you know, it's
2: with the adults, get a little sippy on and, you know, do what we do.
0: You know, mm-hmm. You know what the adults do when they leave out during dinner. They leave out and come back and their eyes be red. They be walking a little crooked. Talking about the food ain't ready yet.
2: Exactly.
0: Yo, it's all good.
2: You already know.
0: Yo, Lady D Shades, you the bomb, yo.
2: Yes.
0: Yo, that's what's
2: yes,
0: up.
2: Yes. But before I get off, because I'm getting ready to hit the road, but before I get off the air, I definitely want to give a shout out to Big Bear's son and congratulations on your new engagement. I wish the couple years and years of beautiful love. I love.
0: Yes,
2: congratulations to them.
0: Yo, that's what's up. That's what's up, man.
1: It's good.
0: Shorty up there. I can't even say little man or shorty because he's a grown man, but his name's Jason as well. So that's what's up.
2: Jason.
0: Yeah.
2: Congratulations to you.
0: No doubt. But yo, Lady D Shades, thank you for calling in, sweetheart. Yo, we're looking forward to seeing you when you get back on this side of the earth and hanging
2: absolutely
0: out with the crew, you know what I mean? So yo, save some time for us.
2: I'll have those pictures for you. I'll have those pictures. Oh, you know, I'll have a drink for both of y'all.
0: That's what's up.
1: Right, that's good.
0: That's what's up. Thank you. Yo, Scotch, you hit me up.
1: Yo, JD,
2: all right. Okay, I got y'all.
0: Yo, it's all good, girl. Yo, in the meantime, we're getting back to the show. It's the DJ Rabo Show. Welcome to the most treacherous radio show on the planet. I got you locked. Let's go.

sheets at night, like looking for the right one, baby. 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

0: Yo, it's the most treacherous radio show on the planet, the DJ Robbo Show. We rocking. We playing a lot of joints here. We started out to set like about 40, 45 minutes ago with that Imagine remix, Busta Rhymes, Snoop, and Dre. That joint's a banger. And man, the way them cats was on the mic doing their thing, it was like, come on, man. Come on. Yo, after that, we got into this song. I heard this joint back in like 2008 with Young Buck and LaToya, You Ain't Going Nowhere. And I don't know why people don't play it enough, but that was a dope record. So that got on the platter. You know what happens. Glorious, a Sun Ra remix featuring Pharrell Monch, dope MC, always putting out hits consistently, or dope tracks consistently. So that's what that is. 50 Cent's Out of Control. Who banging? We was on the West Side with the West Side Connection with that joint, Players Anthem. We went back to the East Coast with that. And I got you open with Black Moon. And come on, you know how that goes. It don't get no better than Black Moon.
1: Classic.
0: 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And on the IG, it's the same thing. And the Facebook group, which we keep tight locked because we give away things there, such as merch and things of that nature. So join the Facebook group and you get some, some extras. You know what I mean? Want to make sure you know that Big Bear's everywhere. Big Bear, you in the building?
2: Yes, yes. What's good? What's good?
0: Yo, man, I've been hearing a lot of things about your man, Puffy. Yo, what's up?
2: Yo, I wish my partner D Shades was here. So we, D Shades, if you listening, I know you out with your fam doing your thing. You need to call in. And in my opinion, because we ain't got the legal stuff yet, he guilty. Why would you give a female or anybody money if you did not do it? That had to be the quickest settlement I've ever seen. Okay. We saw the reports last week. We talked about it. Next thing we know, Friday, it's settled. And the legal term is, investigations, what got going on, it made sense for him to settle. Okay. So in other words, I'm going to send Puffy that meme that says, if you see this meme, that means I want my money tomorrow.
1: Yeah, but Big Bear, this LC, y'all, there's many different reasons why people settle. We'll use Michael Jackson for example. Michael later on was found out he never did anything, but exactly. Michael decided that for his reputation he would pay, and he didn't want it to go any further than what it did. So that's one reason. Another reason is, it's just like, besides reputation, they just don't. They want all eyes. They got events. He's got he's got an album out. He just wants silence, and that's what you do. It doesn't necessarily mean that you are guilty. Now, there's also I have some sort of guilt, and I want it silenced too. I don't want it out there. The real question is, why did he wait to settle? You should never, from all the attorneys talking out there, and because he settled so quickly, why would you wait for her to put it out there? If he would have settled before she filed the lawsuit, none of us would know this, right? We wouldn't even be talking about this right now.
2: He 100%.
1: He pulled her card and said, go ahead. And she went ahead, and now it's a thing. Mm-hmm. Now you may have what they call copycats,
0: right,
1: where... You know what? Yo, I got something on Puff. I'm going to throw it out there and see if he hit me off.
0: Right.
2: You saw the news. Now you got Jamie Foxx, a girl coming out on Jamie Foxx. Another young lady is coming out on Puffy from 1991. Okay. But now I'm going to say this. If don't do nothing at all, and you ain't got to worry about getting in that situation.
0: But yeah, but at the end of the day, he may not have done anything. That's what else is hitting you at. I don't think he's done it. I just don't see that brother like that. I don't see Jamie like that. You know what I mean? I'm like, yo, they're targets. So, you know, at the end of the day, people want that money. It's a lose-lose for
1: someone that's famous.
0: Right. So you take the L, you pay the money, and you still get, you know, accused of it because other people come after you. And then you lose the money. But they got the money to lose. So...
1: But the other angle is that they're talking about, Big Bear, is that his team has released some anguish Puffy is suffering through these videos that they put out.
0: Wait. He's bugging out from all the lawsuits?
1: Well, they show a video where he's down in Miami on his estate with his head down, shaking like, I can't believe this is going on. And another clip where he's walking within shame, like he's so upset. So they talked about this, meaning a group of attorneys talked about why these videos would be released so he gets remorse from the public.
0: From the public. He's trying to get empathy.
1: There you go.
2: I guess.
1: Strategy.
0: Yeah.
2: I don't know.
0: Because the game is heavy. I mean, he's in a boxing match for his life. And it's like, you know. Yeah. I mean, yo, we don't know the brother. Nobody know him like that. But at the end of the day, does it really make sense to wild out like that on a chick? I mean.
1: Agreed.
0: It really just don't make sense like that. This college educated dude. He's been around women all his life. He went to Howard? There's lots of sisters down there. You mean to tell me this just started... I just had a hard time.
1: Smoke this fire.
0: Or he was always like that, and he was.
1: There you go.
0: You know, but I just don't see it.
2: Well, I know we don't. I know we don't want to keep, you know, talking about this. But there's one other video I saw where they was at a gala. I guess, you know, I'm from the hood, and remember the brother? And I think he passed away. The dude that was the designer, the black dude, where he shook Cassie's hand. And Puffy gave her a look like he was going to tear her head off and then grabbed her by the waist. Okay, I'm going to find that and I'm going to post it on the DJ Robbo Show Instagram and in the DJ Robbo Show Facebook group. And I want y'all to tell me what y'all think.
0: I seen it. And, yo, the look on his face was like kind of weird. But,
2: yes.
0: It wasn't a good look for him. I know that. But
2: no.
0: I don't know.
1: It's called control. There's
0: too much editing going on. That's available. True. You could do some crazy editing on your phone if you know how to do it.
1: Mm-hmm.
0: So, you know. But, yo, you're tuning into the DJ Robbo Show. It's your man, Robbo. We going to give Puffy love, man, because we don't really think he got down like that. But in the event that something's crazy and he's guilty... Shame on you, Puffy. Yes. Shame, because you was a good dude, man. You know, I've always been a fan, but yo, it's all good, man. We're getting ready to get into another set. We're going back with some old school hip hop. You know how we do. We stays in the 80s and the 90s. Slick Rick, hey, Young World, let's rock.

0: up, PMD?
1: Hey, yo, cooler, man. Done with this album. I'm about to take it up to Leo and Will, see what they say.
0: Hold up, man. We ain't bringing nothing up till I diss this girl, man.
1: Oh, no, you ain't gonna go into that Jane thing.
0: Yeah, you know, I had to diss her. I told her don't mess with the E-double, man. It's trouble.
1: Yeah, man, why you gonna be bothered with that skeezer? That was way back in 1986.
0: Yeah, let me tell you how it went anyway. Hanging out late, drinking a couple of brews.
1: Turn on the radio, put the shit, no snooze.
0: So when it's time to wake up, the radio comes on.
1: Blasting in my ear with the hip-hop song.
0: Rhyming's

0: The fiend of a microphone. I'm the microphone. I'm the microphone.
1: Ooh, baby. Check this out.
2: Oh, yeah.

0: You're tuned in to the most treacherous radio show on the planet. It's the DJ Robbo Show. Yo, if you didn't feel like all of a sudden you just went back in time, then you ain't alive. Because, yo, we really went back in time. It's yours, T. LaRock and Jazzy J. Come on, man. I feel like I got a pair of Adidas on, and I'm like, yo, shelf tops, and, you know, wiping them joints off with the brush and the whole nine. Yo, if you got a pair of Adidas, man, hold them up, right? You know, people looking at you crazy. They looking at you crazy in the house like, yo, why are you holding your sneaker up in the air? You told them that's what we used to do back in the 80s, right? Right, El?
1: Absolutely.
0: Come on, man. Microphone Fiend, Eric B. and Rakim, when that joint came on, what? Microphone Fiend? It was like, yo, man, that joint was straight out of this world. And then the whole Gremlins joint, word? Come on, man. You know? So, like I said, we going through the list of joints. We played One Love, Houdini, Masters of Ceremony, Cracked Out. That joint was one of not the most popular joint out of Masters of Ceremonies, but definitely one of the ones that got a lot of run in the tri-state, the New York tri-state. So we put it in the playlist so that y'all can feel what the vibe was like back in the 80s. Delancey Street, Danny Dang, the DOC. We went back to the West Coast, where it's funky because the DOC had the flow that was, he was like extraplanetary with that, the way he came out with that, right, L?
2: Yep. Absolutely.
0: So, yo, we got him on the platter just because lyrical prowess was definitely a Hey Young World started out the set with Slick Rick. And we probably going to play some more Slick Rick later on down. So, because I'm a Slick Rick fan, and I bet you there's a lot of Slick Rick fans out there. LC, you look Slick Rick fan?
2: Absolutely.
0: Come
2: baby.
0: On, how could you not like Slick Rick? Yo, that's what's up. But, yo, on my Facebook page, for real, because, you know, it was the holiday and everything, I got a mad love, mad shout outs, and I told them, I put a post on my page, which is, you can get to it. It's DJ Robbo, and you can see, you know, follow me, and I follow you back. So it's all good. It's DJ Robbo. That's my Facebook page. But I want to give a shout out to my big brother, E-Man. He just got finished getting some surgery. So I'm hoping that old boy is still good. And we was rocking with him last week out in Brooklyn at the Key Bar. He did a dope set out there. He played a lot of different music from funk to hip hop. And he got it in right before he went into surgery. And I didn't know he was going like that, going the next day. So I'm like, yo, E, you was raw with that. Maxine, yo, shout out, Maxine. Thank you for the love. Tabitha, thank you for the love. My cuz, Lyndon, thank you for the love. My mans from back in high school, I know he feeling this. He got the Wallabies on right now in the crib, chilling with a drink. Mike B, that's what's up. Coretta, you see, oh, that's the soul sister to the show. And yo, her brother as well. Norm, what's up, man? It's all peace. Yolanda, you all peace, girl. Yo, good to see you on the check-in. Rochelle, that's my little niece. Good to see you. Lisa, what's up, girl? Bellport's in the building again. Linza Torres is one of the spots out on the east coast of Long Island. And it's a dope hangout spot, club, bar, and facility room where we did that, what is it? The movie screening, right?
2: Yes.
0: So that was dope, man. So Ava, thank you for the shout out. B. Nunez, he DJs mad tough out in the Manhattan and all the boroughs, really. He goes hard. So DJ M Fee, yo, thank you for the shout out. Bruce, my cousin, thank you. Tanja, one of my friends from Bay Shore, yo, thank you, sister. I appreciate you. Bilal, who don't know DJ Bilal from what's the name of their group? Groovy Chill. Yeah. Bilal gave me the shout out. So, yo, much love. And he does his thing on a lot of different platforms. He's a major DJ. That's what it is. Patrina, thank you. Irv Cologne, my man from Bay Shore. LC gave me a shout out. My niece, Nicole. J. Rue, what's up? That's Big Bear's big brother. And he keeps us all locked in all that. I think he's out there in Boston with him, too. What's that?
3: I'm the big brother.
0: Oh, you the big brother. Okay, gotcha. Sabrina, Paulette, Paul from middle school, Melissa, Casey Campbell with the lip gloss. Yo, sister, good going. I like all the stuff she puts on Facebook. Doc, Tasha, Beyond, you going in Facebook jail for real because the stuff you be putting on there is straight comical, yo. Tony Tone, my cousin Donna, two Donnas, word up. And Mark Frisbee, the big brother from Bay Shore, it's all love. So, yo, I gave y'all the mad shout out. that was the long list. Sure. Yo, I know it was long. I'm throat's dry. I need a drink now.
1: Shoot. I got to plug mine, but dang. Mine's mad short compared to that.
0: Yo, it's crazy. Thanksgiving. That's the Thanksgiving love. I ain't mad at that. LC, hit your list, bro.
1: Quick shouts to some of our listeners. My cousin, Joel, happy birthday. To my man, Sean, he's under the weather. Wish you a speedy recovery. To Vernell, one of our new listeners, thanks for tuning in. To my man, John, British Walkers, John, with the mock neck, thanks for tuning in. And to my other man, John, who'll be, you know, driving the trains as well. Thank you so much for checking in tonight on the DJ Robbo Show.
0: My man, that's what's up. Big Bear still in the house. You know how I go down. Big Bear, you there?
2: Yeah, I'm here. I'm the big brother.
0: Word? Okay.
2: He's a big dude, but I'm the big brother. But gotcha. I know we're doing shout-outs right now. I got a quick shout-out. If you guys like sweets, there's a spot in Bellport, 117 South Country Road in Bellport. It's called Cupcakes Galore. Cupcakesgalore. For all your cakes. You check out the DJ Robbo Show IG. I'm going to put that link in there. Big Bear is everywhere. Check out the link. I'm going to put that in there. This young lady is an amazing cakeologist. Oh, I just got another word for the Big Bear. Cakeologist.
0: Yeah, that's
2: He's
0: what's
2: a cakeologist.
0: Up.
1: Is yeah, that in the book?
0: I got to check Webster's on that. But it sounds tasty. I ain't going to lie.
1: It does.
0: Yo, sounds like it's definitely something I need to be getting my face all up there like, yeah. You know what I mean? Yeah. Yo, that's what's up. But Big B, I saw you print or post some stuff where you was eating at today that was mad dope. I'm a seafood lover, so yo. Tell us about where you've been at earlier today.
2: We went out into Boston, my first time in Boston, and we went to this place. Jay, what was the name of that place we went to? Where we got the food. We went to Quincy Market in Boston. And this is a market to where they have all different kinds of foods. You walk up and down and you pick whatever, you know, you want. You want Chinese food, you want pizza, you want heroes. But come on, you were in Boston, so you got to get the clam chowder and you got to get the lobster roll.
0: Yo, that's
2: and
0: what's up.
2: That's what I had. I'm going to be putting all of that up on the DJ Robbo Show IG page. I'm going to put that up on the Big Bears Everywhere page. I'm going to put that up on the DJ Robbo Show Facebook group. So I'm going to be giving you a place where y'all need to go to eat and get that good food.
0: Yeah, that's what's up. That's what's up. Yo, so Boston is where I need to be at. I've been a few times, and actually
1: got some spots.
0: Yeah, there's some real good spots to eat at, you know, so I ain't mad at being in Boston. It's just a little too cold. But I'm really stuck on the ATL weather, Georgia weather, yo. I can't, man.
1: It's night and day.
0: Night and day. So, it's too cold in New York,
1: Boston's
0: yo.
1: Boston's right on the water.
0: Yeah, that wind be whipping like Chicago type. I'm like, I don't like it. Yo. But, yo, man, we are. But, Bear, did you finish? Are you good? What's up? Where you at? Where we at?
2: We just turned on the block right now. We're getting ready to head to the crib. And once we get in the crib, I might just go in the backyard and smoke a cigar and relax for the night. Oh, I also want to give my last shout out to this segment here. There's another brother that I met in the mall. His name is Solar Beans. I told him if I got the opportunity, I was going to give him a shout out. He's trying to get us to go back to this spot tonight. But, you know, Beans, I don't know, man. That's an hour drive for me to get back to Boston. You know, so I don't know.
0: Oh, you're an hour outside of Boston.
2: Well, we are, Jim, where are we at? Medway. We're in Medway.
0: Okay.
2: So we had to drive an hour to get into Boston. So Solar Beans told me about the spot to go to, but we back at the house. I'm about ready to get me some Jack. Oh, DJ Robbo. We about ready to have a shot. What are we getting ready to drink, Jim?
4: Tennessee.
2: Tennessee honey. We about ready to have a shot.
0: Oh, okay. Yeah. That's it. Y'all sipping kind of nice over there.
2: Yes.
0: I ain't mad
1: Bring
0: at
1: some
0: you.
1: Back.
0: Because after the show, we talked about going by the Bayshore Marina. So, you know, LC, you ready, right?
1: I'm ready.
0: Yeah, so that's what we're going to do after the show. But we got a lot of more music to play. It's the most treacherous radio show on the planet, the DJ Robbo Show. We're going to finish this out with some more old school hip hop. Let's rock.

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1: Yo, it's the most treacherous radio show on the planet, the DJ Rabo Show, man. We just got out of a lot of good music, man. I know you was bouncing at the crib, you in the car driving. What they say over in Cali, you on the five? That's what it was. You on the five. You like, yo, I'm stuck in traffic or whatever. You moving around. I know it's crazy because it's the holiday weekend. So, yo, you probably got turkey in your back seat, smelling up the back seat like you hungry, right?
2: Birds still flying around.
1: Word up. Word. Macaroni salad, all kind of crazy, you know, stuff going on. Chicken tasting like wood. But we just got out of It Takes Two by Rob Bass and DJ Easy Rock. Rest in peace. Follow the leader, Eric B and Rakim, Long Island in the building. You know what it is. Sucker DJs, Dimple D. That is something that you haven't heard in a while. And, you know, I think it was in direct response to Sucker DJs. So, Sucker MCs by Run DMC. Word up. Stetsasonic talking all that jazz. Mm-hmm. You can't do nothing for me, man. Public Enemy. Come on. Come on. You know what it is. Bust a Move. Young MC. We got to find out where he's at, because I haven't heard nothing about him for the 50-year situation. And he was, you know, integral part, especially on the West Coast. He,
2: no doubt.
1: He brought a lot of people attention to hip hop. So we got to make sure we stay on top
2: respect.
1: Of that.
2: Respect to that, man.
1: Harmonize. Nice and smooth. It's Nasty. Grandmaster Flash and the Furious Five. We was talking about off mic how the tape, the cassette of that joint is way crazier. It had more, you know what I mean, than the record. But, you know, they were doing it live. So I don't know what it was in the studio, but I remember the tape just had me mesmerized. I was like, oh, them cats is getting it in. But for whatever it is, Flash and the Furious Five always gets it in. So I ain't mad at that. Crash Crew, we all known as MCs. Kwame, The Rhythm, Polka Dots, you know, Kwame, Biggie, there's a correlation. Three times.
2: Play down like Kwame.
1: Killed my man.
2: His career was over.
1: Yeah, might have been. But on the real, that brother, he's talented.
2: Talented producer.
1: Did a lot of stuff behind the scenes. You look at the credits, you see Kwame's name all over the place. You'd be like, oh. Polka Dots didn't mean nothing. Mm-hmm. Word up. Fresh 3 MCs. Fresh. It's Yours Before That. And we started out the set with Christmas Time in Hollis, Queens. Mm. Mom's Cooking Chicken and Collard Greens. Mm. Come on, man. That line right there had me open. Mm. So you know what it is. It's the DJ Rabo Show. We moving and grooving. Grooving and moving. LC, what's going on with you, bro?
2: Big shouts to Sylvia out there listening. MK, Jeff, Mike, Trevor and Mike T, thanks for checking in on the DJ Rabo Show.
1: My man, that's what's up, L.
2: Yeah. Oh, and hit LC on the Move on IG. LC on the Move. Check me out. I'm looking forward to hearing from you.
1: Yo, that's what's up. That's what's up. Thank you, LC. I appreciate that. Yo, if you don't know what's going on, like he said, LC on the Move, IG. Keep yourself locked in. Big Bear, you there?
3: Yes, sir. I'm here. What's good, baby?
1: What's up? Your stomach full? I know.
3: What's Man, that? Listen, my stomach is beaming, and I want the whole world to know. I got to give a shout out to my fam. Okay, Paladino family. We got Angie. She's over here. She got the main shirt on and everything. I wish we had the remote video so y'all could see us sitting here. But I need y'all to go to the DJ Rabo Show IG page. I'm going to put up the video with my whole family sitting here. We got the DJ Rabo Show on the big screen, and we listening to it right now. Okay.
1: So tell me, give me the links for that. What's the link for that, Big Bear?
3: Okay, the DJ Rabo Show on the IG page.
1: Okay, that's what y'all looking at. Okay, got you.
3: Yeah. Right. Or y'all can check out the DJ Rabo Show on Twitch. Okay. Now you go to the DJ Rabo Show on IG. I'm going to put up the video of us sitting here in the living room listening to the DJ Rabo Show with LC and Big Bear. Real quick, because I know we want DJ Rabo back on the engine too. The place I went to in Boston was called the Wicked Lobster. You heard how I said that? It's the Wicked Lobster. Okay, so you can get that Wicked Lobster. All right? But my brothers, y'all killing it. It's looking good. You know, do what we do.
1: That's what it is. Well, everybody wave to the camera. Yo, what's up, y'all? We see y'all. I'm sure you can see us. I can't see us, so it's all good, man. It's all love, man. You tuned in to the most treacherous radio show on the planet. It's the DJ Robbo Show. Shout out to LC. Shout out to Big Bear. Let's keep it moving. We still on the West Coast. Here we go.

0: You're tuned in to the most treacherous radio show on the planet. It's the DJ Robbo Show, man. We just got finished with like 35 to 45 minutes of music. And we started out with the classic from back in the day in Cali.
1: Domino.
0: Ghetto Jam, that's what's up. And then we followed it up with the Dog Pound, New York, New York. That was supposed to be a diss, but we liked it, so it was dope. we was digging it in New York. So
1: right in Times Square, baby.
0: Yeah, thought the video was mad ill, but yo, I was loving it. Remix of Danger, Blase, Blase. That's a dope 90s group. Wish they make some more music, and if they do, get it to the show at the DJ Robbo Show at Gmail. We're going to play it. Liquid Swords, Genius, RZA, that's a dope joint. We went into It's the Ill Street Blues. The King, Cool G Rap, man, come on. There's two cats to lisp in rap, Eric and Cool G Rap.
1: Yeah.
0: And they're probably one of the top MCs of all times. The lisp didn't even stop them. Jeeps, Lex, Coupes, Benz, and Beamers, Lost Boys, just playing. Dreams of... I'm not even going to say the rest of the words, but you know, Notorious Big, he was always what's the word for his lyrics? It's just ranches.
1: Yeah.
0: Just like, yo, that song was so crazy. But we had the clean version, so we played it, right? You Know My Steez, Gangstar, what you call it, right behind me on the poster, DJ Premier, one of my favorite DJs. You Know My Steez, Round and Round Remix, Janelle featuring Method Man, Horace Brown, One for the Money.
1: And, for the show.
0: You know, come on. The last joint we just got out of was one of my favorites by Toni Braxton. I'm a fan of the whole Toni Braxton situation. I wish that TV show didn't go off air. I love seeing them act Braxton crazy on that joint, you know. But they had me hooked. That was one of them guilty pleasure joints. Mm-hmm. It's like, yo, what are you watching this for? Because, yo, they acting crazy. The only one that wasn't acting crazy was Toni. And Toni was like, leave me out of this mess. She kept the man classy, but you're guilty by association, Toni.
1: You're Braxton. That's how it works.
0: It was a dope show. I ain't gonna lie. So, Toni, salute you, and that song, You're Making Me High. That was the last set that kept us moving and grooving. You're rocking with your man, DJ Robbo. This next set, we're going to ride out with some, you know, classic disco R&B joints that make you shake your booty. So, keep it locked right here. We rocking.

0: 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They know that, even if they don't know me any more than they know the chairman of General Mills.
1: My man.

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0: 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You can catch us at the DJ Robbo Show at Gmail, right? And on your IG. And of course, the Facebook group, the infamous Facebook group. Big Bear everywhere. Hashtag that. You're going to get everything about Big Bear wherever he's at. That's where you're going to find when you search the hashtag Big Bear is everywhere. And you got him, all right? LC on the Move, his IG. That's your IG, right, L?
1: LC on the Move, baby. Check me out.
0: That's what's up. What else we got going on, LC?
1: Yeah, just getting ready for the holidays, baby.
0: Okay.
1: It's the holidays are here. So, you know, make sure you...

0: Mad dope. I ain't mad at that. I'm coming out, Diana Ross. Come on. You can't go wrong with Diana Ross. We love that. Bomb Bomb V, T.S. Monk, the Thelonious. You know how it goes down. We Thelonious up here. We make sure we keep it right. Never too much. Luther Vandross, Gwen Guthrie, R.I.P. Ain't nothing going on but the rent. Fonda Ray, over like a fat rat. And we got some Queen in there. Another one bites the dust. So, yo, that was a pretty good heavy set right there. You know, this is how we do it on the DJ Robbo Show. Come back, rock with us some more. Please hit us up on our social media. It's the DJ Robbo Show all across the board. So wherever you at, put in that name, and we got you. All right? In the meantime, y'all keep it under 90, and we will see you next week. All right?
1: Peace.
0: Peace.

Many years ago, it's the sounds of Surface and a track called Falling in Love. Okay, so welcome along. Bowl of Soul with your boy Master G through until 7 o'clock this evening. We've got some serious songs coming your way.

icons of Jamaican music. Soundtrack of my life. I grew up listening to Mighty Diamonds, people like Mighty Diamonds, Bob Marley, of course, many others.

Friday night. What a night. Woo! You like your music like this? That's a place to be. I'll give you the next date for a flashback very, very soon. But it features 100% music like this. No new music, no reggae music. Pick it up to all the crew who came down.

0: Sevlant, Hardaway, Morris.
1: Ladies and gentlemen!
0: Also known professionally as a Stevie Wonder. Wow. Here we go.

We have to move on. Loads more to squeeze in this afternoon. Stevie Wonder, Do I Do. Big, big song from yesteryear. Dance floor filler as well. Put this one on the dance floor and watch people flock to it.

Why with Will Smith launched up onto the stage and gave Chris Rock the biggest slap you've ever seen. Wow. And that's what he said. Wow. Wow. I don't know if I would have reacted in that way.

in more recent times, covered by Incognito in 1991. However,

written by Ronnie Laws. That is Side Effects in All Ways There. Okay, let's move on. Here's the Sounds of the Temptations. Treat her like a damn lady. Well, take out the damn.

Yeah, y'all, this is your homie Music Soul Child. Yeah, y'all, this is your homie Music Soul Child. And right now, I'm chilling with Master G with nothing but hot flavors through your speakers.

Just join us, welcome along. It's Master G for your bowl of soul on a Sunday afternoon stroke evening, taking you through till 7 o'clock. Here's the sounds of Ledisi, or Ledisi, however you want to pronounce it. Here we go.

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Wow. Celebrated her birthday, Ladisi. Happy birthday to you. Will you be there in the morning?

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1: She hails out of Manchester, England, and she goes by the name of Pip Millet. What a tune. Causing a stir right about now. She's got an album forthcoming. Only 23 years old. This one came out probably around 2020, but I'm still feeling it. Drunk and Alone. Listen to this.

Here's one of my other favourite singer. She goes by the name of Deborah Debs. In 2020, I had a live interview with her, a virtual interview, I should say, as we were all in lockdown. But it was such a pleasure to talk to her. Taken from her current set, which is called Grow. The album's called Seven, I should say. The track is called

we got to have a nice chat with her during lockdown. That was a nice interview, I tell you. If you want to hear the interview, just jump onto my Mixcloud page. You can hear the interview live and direct.

Uncle Charlie Wilson, former lead singer from the Gap Band, still going strong. Love this tune.

Edition on this. Owl Heritage presents began hosting the events back in 2019 as a means to fundraise for people in need within our own community. Each event shines a spotlight on a particular era of crisis in the hope that we will both raise awareness of the situation and provide practical help

be as far-reaching as possible, and so we're also supporting the charity Action for Changes, which works to tackle issues affecting young people on the air. So when you purchase a ticket, I should say, you will be helping to provide

One of those big money tunes. If you have it, you have it. If you haven't got it, I can tell you now, prices start from £100 upwards for this 7.

20 minutes away from 7 o'clock, which means 20 minutes left of me. Here's the sounds of Donnell Pittman. Your love is like dynamite.

signed by Capitol Records at age 13 years old. 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You can kind of hear it in the voice right about now, isn't it? Tracy Spencer, Love Me. One of those ones that may have went under the radar, but a big song indeed. Nice. Really.

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The biggest cooking oil bottler for UK shops has said it only has a few weeks' supply of sunflower oil left. Now, you know what? I noticed this a few weeks ago when I like to cook. So I run out of oil. Off I go down to the supermarket, only to find only vegetable oil left. Now, I like sunflower oil even. So alarm bells started to ring from then. I mean, even the most expensive bottles of sunflower oil, you know, the branded ones, not one on the shelf. And over the last few weeks, I've noticed the shelves are cleaning out pretty fast. Yep.

Russia produce most of the world's sunflower oil. And the war is disrupting exports. The company, which packages oil of 75% of the UK retail market, is ramping up supplies of other oils for shoppers. But I'm not sure I want to make that switch yet. It was hard for me to switch to vegetable oil, and I don't really like vegetable oil because I don't know why, but it doesn't taste the same when you're cooking down food and so forth. So off I go to see if I can get some bulk sunflower oil. Here's the sounds of the late and great Miss Queen of Soul, Aretha Franklin. Wow. Love this tune.

Okay, looks like this is going to be the final one from me. The sounds of Aretha Louise Franklin, sadly passed away in 2018.

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And maybe a couple of new flavours as well. Do what I like. Urban Power Hour, state of the art radio.

Big hi to Lisa. Lisa and Ross down there down the Sham. How you doing, yeah? Cause you were busy messing with some. We're still debating, Should we do that? Should we do it next summer? No, next September. September. We should get a little drunk, bit of fun, but now it's coming. Renewing all your vows. Should we do it? Try me. Oh, we're still right by me. Talking to wifey. Living lively.

And it sounds like it was a heart attack as well. Well, it's funny, isn't it, really? I mean, it got a lot of lovely tributes from a lot of people.

Fantastic Voyage. That's a track that started Coolio career, in my opinion, anyway. I don't know. The late, great Coolio, and later on, of course, we're going to play that iconic tune in today's show. It's Special Friday, keeping the ballistics on WIMS. Yo, I got a phone call from my class. Mr. David Clayton down there in Melsham Town, I know what you're thinking. Mate, you playing some De La Soul? Mate, you're my mate. No school like the old school.

absolutely love the old school R&B and hip hop. Oh, and that's what we are. We're featured a lot of today on today's show. Urban Power Hour. Don't forget, later on we've got Paul Mallon following this show with her. All kinds. Paul's great. A lot of old school disco jazz funk. 2 hours. So many different things here on State of the Art Radio.

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Why? Because I can. Never get crazy enough this track.

Big shout out to Lisa, Lou, Sam, all the crew. How you doing, girls? If you're locked on, I know you're going to be... Hey, don't forget Bianca. Gotta be loving the flavours, ain't it? Big hi to Bernadette, away on her birthday week. Big hi to you and your crew. Hope you're having a good time away.

the fantastic Mariah Carey. Following a bit of Jay Holiday. Don't forget we've got Coolio to finish the show straight after this.

Anyway, hope you've enjoyed the show today. A little bit of Make It Happen. He made it happen way back there. 1995, 96, Coolio. He's passing this week. Very, very sad. We finished with a bit of Coolio. Gangster's Paradise, an iconic tune. It's Artwell Posing and Closing.

this week was the death of Coolio. Coolio, how sad was that? Real nice guy. And it sounds like it was a heart attack as well. Well, it's funny, isn't it, really? I mean, it got a lot of lovely tributes from a lot of people.

Fantastic Voyage. That's a track that started Coolio career, in my opinion, anyway. I don't know. The late, great Coolio, and later on, of course, we're going to play that iconic tune in today's show. It's Buster Rush on Friday, kicking it for lipsticks on WIMS. Mr. David Clayton down there in Melsham Town, I know what you're thinking. Mate, you playing some De La Soul? Mate, you're my mate. No school like the old school.

absolutely love the old school R&B and hip hop. Oh, and that's what we are. We're featured a lot of today on today's show. Urban Power Hour. Don't forget, later on we've got Paul Mallon following this show with her. All kinds. Paul's great. A lot of old school disco jazz funk. 2 hours. So many different things here on State of the Art Radio.

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How you doing, girls? 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
1: I think I'm going to pass this. 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Jay Holiday Chocolate City Mixtape. It ain't over yet. Y'all ready?

the fantastic Mariah Carey. Following a bit of Jay Holiday. Don't forget we got Coolio to finish the show straight after this.

Anyway, hope you've enjoyed the show today. A little bit of Make It Happen. He made it happen way back there. 1995, 96, Coolio. He's passing this week. Very, very sad. We finished with a bit of Coolio. Gangster's Paradise, an iconic tune. It's Artwell Posing and Closing.

0: for the thousands in attendance and the millions watching around the world on HBO pay-per-view. Ladies and gentlemen, from Mandalay Bay, Las Vegas, let's get ready to rumble!
1: Ladies and gentlemen, settle down and please take your seats as we prepare for your highlight of the day. It's the Tea and Toast Breakfast Show with the madman of morning radio, DJ.

And welcome. You're in tune to the big, big station this morning with yours truly, the Madman of Morning Radio, DJ Mikey D, straight out of COB. How you doing? Hope you're fine, hope you're well, hope you're feeling well blessed this morning. Hotline number 07974 653 197. Gets you through to me this morning on this wet up morning. Let's kick off with our blessing this morning, giving thanks for a brand new day.

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Still not recover properly yet. The mad weekend when we're at the Ma, the Love and Rock weekend. But it's getting there. So today is old school, taking it down memory lane with some classic reggae and souls. Hour 3, strictly reggae music. Hour 2, strictly soul music. But this hour is always the real, real big people hour. Mommy and Daddy sang them, you know? And today, probably a bit more Daddy than Mommy. You know, Mommy have her songs and Daddy have theme sang them. So it's going to be a Daddy selection this one. Song after song after song. You ever see your daddy name sharp suit and the winkle pickers? And then start bust to skank in the living room? You know them one, right?

I think these are the kind of songs that I grew up with. The first time I heard like music in the house, these were the songs that my father was playing on the gram. Them kind of style. Even before pop music or anything like that, Top of the Pops or anything like that, I think these are the songs that I remember as my daddy sang them, and when he used to go in the front room and he used to play music and do a little one dance, and you know. You know? Them style, yeah.

Sounds of the Owen Gray there with a Millie Girl. Okay, good morning to a few people. Morning to Maureen, morning to Sarah, morning to Keith Simpson, morning to Junior, and also Andrew as well. Good morning, good morning, good morning. And happy birthday going out to Molly Wapsi. Pick up yourself this morning wherever you're there. Good morning, blessings to you. Okay, as I said, it is old school, still recovering from the Love and Rock weekend in Spain last weekend. Got to say a big shout out to Levi Washington and the crew, Wiley, for putting on a great event, a real big people event. And looking forward to next year's September, where we'll do it all again. Next year's dates have been confirmed as September the 9th to the 12th. All right, so all your bigger heads, if you want to come for a four-day extravaganza, daytime and nighttime events, book now, because it's going to be off

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No dig this. If you not listen Mikey D at the moment, you go get one of this. And if you trouble the radio dial, you also I go get one of this. And if you don't like how Ziggy Natural sound, you also I go get one of this. That the one they call one of

So last night was the football Carabao Cup, and Villa were playing Coventry. Now, you know, I live in Coventry, but I've supported Villa all my life. And I know any of Villa lost last night. Jesus, Lord of mercy, good golly, Miss Molly. I would be in serious trouble. I would have got that taken out of me so badly by all these Coventry fans and people where I know, not even Coventry fans, all them people that support other clubs, they would be like on my case as well. You know what I mean? People like Danny, yeah, who just love putting nose in at everything, and a few others as well. So I'm so glad we won. First meeting with Coventry in 25 years, a 3-1 victory, very good. And I know some of my Man United fans would have been on my case as well last night, like Super Shaq and the Manda, yeah? So it was nice to know that Man United got them backside kick up last night by Brighton at home as well. Man United fans, when I say, when I say. Yeah, exactly. And I can't say not a thing this morning. You know what? I didn't mean to play that, man. I just played Carlton Shoes, didn't I? Yeah. And then I was going to play this one as the next song. Yeah. Yeah. I played that other one that I didn't, that I did play, that I wasn't meant to play, in a minute.

We've got today in history, celebrity birthdays coming up in a short while. Let me play the song that I wasn't supposed to play, but I did play, and then I stopped it, and then played this one, and then played this one back again. And yeah, good morning to Legs. Big up yourself, sir.

late great Alton Ellis there with Girl I've Got a Date. Okay, you know what time of the morning it is.

It's time to tell you about what happened today in history. 1964, Motown releases Supremes' Baby Love and is number one for 4 weeks. 1983, multi-platinum and Grammy-nominated singer and actress Vanessa Williams becomes the first African-American woman to be crowned Miss America. 6 months later, she is relieved of that title after pictures

1962 today, Jamaica and Trinidad and Tobago are admitted to the United Nations as the 107th and 108th nation, respectively. In 1960, Chubby Checker's number one with a twist. And in 1987, Michael Jackson and Syd Garrett are number one with Just Can't Stop Loving You. 1996, George Benson receives a star on Hollywood's Walk of Fame. Over the weekend, 1947, Jackie Robinson is named Baseball Rookie of the Year. The Cosby Show premieres on TV as well, 1984. Also over the weekend, 1983, St. Kitts and Nevis, Independence Day. I'll let you know about somewhere that I'm playing later on. For St. Kitts and Nevis, alright? Birthdays, 1966, Dougie Fresh. 1967, Ricky Bell. Ricky Bell, formerly with New Edition and Belle Biv DeVoe. 1971, Hollywood actress and wife of Will Smith, Jada Pinkett Smith. Born. Free the Pain. Band the Gold Singer, 1942. Nile Rodgers, formerly for Chic, 1952. Actress Sanaa Lathan, 1971. And also, finally, born in 1931 today, it's the birthday of Mr. Brooke Benton. And I'll tell you why I'm going to play this song. Because we've been talking about, you know, daddy selections. And my dad used to love Brooke Benton. And he had all the albums back in the day. When

rainy night in Georgia, appropriate for this morning. A rainy night in COV or Birmingham or wherever you're there. Anyway, big up Keith. His dad, he said his dad loved Brooke Benton as well. And a lot of big man them, you know, liked them kind of artists back in the day. Because my dad used to tell me when I was younger that that sound system thing in Jamaica, like saying that the 50s and that, yeah. I mean, obviously, there was no reggae in the 50s. Reggae only came out like in, I don't know, mid to late 60s, yeah? And before that, obviously, we had rock steady and we had ska and we had this and that. But in the 50s, sound systems used to play in Jamaica, but they used to play R&B. R&B was the thing, the old-time R&B used to play on sound system back in Jamaica. And people like, you know, Sam Cooke and Brooke Benton and them kind of artists, they were the men back in the day, you know what I mean, doing it. So that's where that comes from, you understand? So, yeah. All right, glad to know that. See if we can squeeze in one, maybe two more to the top of the hour. Don't forget the soul hour today. We've got some great soulful selections for you. Let me ask her.

Women's International Month right here. Kicking off, of course, with the sounds of a Destiny's Child. A track called Independent Women.

for my next number, I'd like to return to the classics. Perhaps the most famous classic in all the world of music.

inspirational women. This is the queen of R&B, blues, whatever you want to call it, Aretha Franklin. Let's go. He's the

birthday, and she sadly passed away in 2018, the 16th of August. Will be sadly, sadly missed. And did you see the funeral? What a funeral fit for a queen, trust me. So let's have some more Aretha as we celebrate Women's International Day right here. It only happens when I look at you. Listen to this lovely tune.

dismal. He was all locked up. The year before, even more dismal. He was proper locked down with loads of restrictions. And restrictions have now been formally lifted. So, to tell you, the phone's been out really busy. Loads and loads of events coming up. We're going to be telling you more about that as the time gets nearer. It's going to be a nice summer. Feel it in my bones.

State of the Art Radio here with you through till 7 o'clock this evening. We are celebrating women only music this afternoon, celebrating International Women's Day on Tuesday. We're calling it Women's Month, International Women's Month. So throughout the whole of March, we celebrate all the

So I can guess you can see I played the wrong version, but that's no problem. Still a lovely song to sing along. Should know the words to this one.

0: Well, Denise Kelly in fame. I'd like to get into you. All right. Taking things nice and easy. It's Sunday afternoon, stroke evening. And we've got so many good tunes coming your way between now and before the show is ended.
1: What makes you happy? What makes you happy?

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Okay, let's step it up a little. Here's Miss Phyllis Hyman.

we celebrate the matriarchs, the sisters, the aunties, the grandmothers, those that keep the family together, the women all around us men that keep us all in line. Here's the sounds of Gwen Guthrie.

supplied by Sly and Robbie. It should have been you. Sly Dunbar and Robbie Shakespeare, who sadly passed away earlier on this year. It should have been you. Or was it just before Christmas? Just before Christmas, I believe.

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My birthday month, in fact. Here's Evelyn Champagne King.

pivotal for achieving gender equality. Gender equality today for a sustainable tomorrow is a theme for International Women's Day, of course, which starts on a Tuesday, the 8th of March, this coming Tuesday. The day celebrates the achievements and contribution of women and girls in different spheres around the world. Today, we do our little bit. Well, I do my little bit anyway by playing you all the songs today from women-only artists. Of course, this one, one of my faves of all time, Tina Marie, the late and great Tina Marie, on a track called Behind the Groove.

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One of those records when you play, the dance floor definitely fills up. People start to dance the night away. 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Here's the sounds of a diva. A track called Beautiful Love.

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0: Now, for my next number, I'd like to return to the classics. Perhaps the most famous classic in all the world of music.
1: 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Let's have some Nina Simone.

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1: Pull up that song, there, though.
2: 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Second time around, this song, haven't played it for some time. Nina Simone and Baltimore. 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

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So spread the word, tell your friends, tell your aunties, tell everyone. I've got time to squeeze in a couple more and then I'm out of here.

playing you some real classic songs before I get out of here. Here's the sounds of Miss Stephanie Mills. What a tune, what a tune.

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Gents, I'm talking to you. Talking to you guys.

0: Just play them tunes for me, and I'll be jamming all night. Yes, it's your girl Mira, and you're listening to Mikey D. It's the first thing that I listen to in the morning. It's your girl Mira, and I love listening to Mikey D in the morning.
1: Okay, okay, welcome forward. It's the final part of this morning show. You don't know, it's all about the mix, all right? Remember, so you can signal, you can call, you can text, but no pull-ups during the mix, all right? Hope you enjoy today's mix.